You are now an official member of the New Power Generation. Welcome to the Dawn.

0: Gina, what's that thing you got?
1: Jews hop, Christian.
0: Sure is funky.
1: Yeah.
0: I never heard no funk Jews hop before. Mm.

0: 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Gotta eat it up.
1: Have mercy. Then what happened? No, he didn't.
0: Yep.

0: 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Give me some grease.
1: I can hear that. Do it again. One more time.

0: why don't we switch the key a little bit? Where we gonna go now?
1: I think we should go to a greasy D.
0: Look out, ain't nothing like D.
1: Oh yeah, it's your favorite. Here comes.
0: Look out.
1: How come you like D so much?
0: Cause James Brown loved D.
1: That's right.
0: Down D. Funky D. Down D. The people's D. Cheese D. Fried fish D. Since we in L.A., have to call it Compton D.
1: Cheese D burger.

0: chili cheese fries.
1: Look out. We'll catch up.
0: And tartar sauce.
1: Oh, look out. Don't put it. Oh, tartar sauce. How about we go to G?
0: All right. Here come. You ready?
1: I'm always ready.
0: You sure?
1: I think so. Look out. Look out.